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7: 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We kick things off tonight with the Ooga Chukka song. It's Blue Swede, Hooked on a Feeling. Here we go.

0: with a little luck right here on the Saturday Night Beach Party. I'm Daryl McLean. Do you want to get on the radio? Maybe get a favorite song on. 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
2: Hey, Daryl. It's Scott and Crystal from Shakespeare. Just wanted to hear a little bit of Dreamboat Annie from Heart. Thanks, brother. Yeah.

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0: 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What a great way to get our party started on this Saturday night. Welcome aboard, my friend, and welcome to 4 hours of fun radio. My name is Darrell McLean. I get to host this every weekend, just having a great time playing all the classic hits of the 70s and 80s, and even back to the 60s, all that good stuff that you and I grew up listening to, and we're never far from our radios. 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
1: Hi, Daryl. My name is Brian Bone. I'm from Creckness, Nova Scotia. I'd like you to play a song from the 80s. Wasn't That a Party? Brings us back to the days that we lived in Moonbeam, Ontario. Thank you.

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1: Hey, Daryl, it's Tony. I'm calling from Ajax. Just sitting out in the backyard, having a couple of beverages, watching the sun go down. Nice to hear an old tune by Melvin McLean from 1971, I think it is. How do you do? Have yourself a great night.

0: 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Taking care of more requests, there's Mothen McNeil with How Do You Do. It's been a while since we played that one, going back to 1972. That was that duo's biggest hit, climbing to number 8 on the Billboard Hot 100 that year. They were actually a group from the Netherlands. Yeah, part of that Dutch invasion around the early 70s. The song wound up spending 19 weeks on the charts and sold over a million copies, making it a gold record. Mothen McNeil broke up soon after How Do You Do to go back to their respective solo careers. William Moth Doon passed away from a heart attack in 2004 at the age of 67, and Maggie McNeil went on with her solo career. Hope you enjoyed How Do You Do, Mothen McNeil. I'm Daryl McLean, ready to shift decades once again, and into the 80s we go with truly one of the all-time great super groups. Stand by for the Traveling Wilburys.
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0: 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It's Fun Radio. As we go flashing back and loving the sounds of the 70s, something we call an 8-track flashback. I bet you haven't heard it in a while. Harry Nilsson with Coconut, taking you back to 1972. It's one of those head stickers. It's going to be stuck in your head for at least a couple more days. You'll be gone. Put the lime in the coconut. Hope you're having fun enjoying all the great music tonight in the beach party. My name is Daryl McLean. Hey, coming up in just moments, we're going to take a look back and find out what happened this week in music history, and stand by for some classic Downchild Blues Band next.
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0: It's time now for This Week in Music History. It's July 10th, 1961, and Tossin' and Turnin' by 28-year-old Bobby Lewis reaches the top of the Billboard chart for the first of a seven-week run, one of the longest in chart history. July 6th, the film A Hard Day's Night premieres in the Beatles' hometown of Liverpool. Hundreds of thousands line the streets for a parade from the airport to city center.
1: It's been a hard day's night, and I've been working like a dog.
0: It's July 10th, 1967. Kenny Rogers and several other members of the New Christy Minstrels quit to form the First Edition. The new group receives their first national exposure on the Smothers Brothers TV show and went on to have such hits as Just Dropped In to See What Condition My Condition Was In 1968 and Ruby Don't Take Your Love to Town in 1969.
2: Don't take your love to town.
0: It's July 11th, 1969. David Bowie's single, Space Oddity, is released to coincide with the first lunar landing by Apollo 11 on June 20th. It would become his first Billboard hit, reaching number 15.
3: Ground control to Major Tom.
0: July 7th, 1971, ABBA members 26-year-old Bjorn Ulvaeus and 21-year-old Agneta Fältskog are married in Värnamo, Sweden. They would divorce in 1979. It's July 9th, 1977. Undercover Angel by Alan O'Day reaches the top spot of the Billboard pop charts. It was his only solo hit, but it was not the first visit to the top of the pop music world. He had written Angie Baby, a number one hit for Helen Reddy, and the number three hit Rock and Roll Heaven for the Righteous Brothers. I'm Daryl McLean, and that's This Week in Music History.

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3: Here it comes, hour two of Canada's Feel Good Party on your radio on a Saturday night. You found it, my friend. It's the Saturday Night Beach Party. I'm your host, Daryl McClain, guiding you on a journey through time, back to those sensational 70s and 80s, and even back to the 60s with some of the greatest music ever recorded. Your requests and dedications are welcome at 1-866-665-6070. Jim Croce kicks off

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2: Hello, Daryl. Alonzo from Lincolnville calling. But you play He's Not Heavy, He's My Brother. And I like to dedicate to my brother who's in the nursing home. Thank you, Daryl. You have a great show.
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0: 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Well, a trip down to the basement tonight, and you know it. Did some rooting through my musty dusty record collection and came up with another great forgotten 45. Going all the way back to 1966, the Troggs with A Girl Like You. You know, a lot of people think Wild Thing was the Troggs' only chart topper in the UK. But in fact, this less well-known song made its way to the very top, while Wild Thing only made it to number 2 in the UK. In the US, however, With A Girl Like You only made it to number 29. But it's a catchy song. Hope you enjoyed that forgotten 45 tonight on the beach party.
1: I'm Daryl McLean, and I am so excited about our upcoming Beach Party Getaway 2027. 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Jot this number down for Mike. 1-647-227-50. That's 1-647-227-50. I can't wait to see you this coming January on the Beach Party Getaway.
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0: incoming message.
1: Hi, Daryl. This is Mildred from Sydney Mines calling. I'm wondering if you can play something by April Wine for my friend Todd. It's his favorite band. He would really like to hear something. That would be great. Thanks so much.

0: message.
1: Hi, Donald. This is Eddie and Ellie from Oshawa in Ontario. I wonder if you could play a song called Chirpy Chirpy Cheep Cheep by Middle of the Road. Wonderful little cheery song. Have a good one.

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0: 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Our ice cooler classic, the Commodores with Easy. That goes back to 1977, peaked at number one in the R&B charts, number four in the pop charts, and the Commodores' lead singer at the time, Lionel Richie, wrote the song, which became a crossover hit for the band, really bringing them into the pop and adult contemporary territory, whereas before that, they were only a funk group, and this led to more soft hits like Still and Three Times a Lady for the Commodores. I'm Darryl McLean, and we've got lots more of the music you love on the way. Hey, coming your way next, we're going to slide back to the 60s. Get ready to do the locomotion. Little Eva's coming.
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1: Hey, Daryl, this is Bruce from Coburg calling. Great show. I'd like to request a Nice They Drove Old Dixie Down. Thanks so much, and keep up the good work.

0: called him the Silver Fox. That's Charlie Rich and the Most Beautiful Girl. Tonight's Redneck Classic, one of those great songs that crossed over from the country to the pop charts. A huge number one for Charlie Rich. I'm Daryl McLean, just feeling great, loving life and living large on a beautiful weekend. And you know what? I'd love to get you on the radio. If there's a favorite song you'd like to hear on the beach party, give us a call. The hotline is open at 1-866-665-6070.
1: Excuse me a minute. Yellow.
2: Good morning.
0: Good night.
2: Hello.
0: Are you confused?
2: A little bit.
0: Who's this?
2: It's Marlene. Yeah, calling from the Fort Mac area.
0: Way out west.
2: In Alberta. We're originally from Antigonish, and we work and reside in Fort McMurray.
0: Fantastic. Well, thank you for tuning into the beach party in Edmonton tonight, and I really appreciate that.
2: Believe me, it's our pleasure. That would be great. Would it be possible to hear Neil Sedaka?
0: Absolutely.
2: Happy birthday, sweet 16.
0: You're just turning 16, right?
2: Exactly. Absolutely.
0: We've got it for you, my love. Here it is.

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Neil Sedaka tonight and

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0: loving the 70s on a Saturday night. It's the Saturday Night Beach Party with Alicia Bridges. I love the nightlife. What a great way to kick off hour three of Canada's Feel Good Party on your radio. Yeah, you found it, my friend. It's the Beach Party. I'm Darryl McLean. Definitely, you're going to want to stick around because we have lots more of your favorite classic hits of the 70s and 80s coming up, a little 60s. And you know what? Lots of your requests and dedications. The hotline is open at 1-866-665-6070. Let's do it.
1: Instant request. Good evening, Darryl. I would like to hear a song from 1980 by the Pointer Sisters. It's called He's So Shy. My name is Lynn, and I'm calling from Cambridge, Ontario. Thanks again for another great program.

0: 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Taking another trip down to the basement tonight where it's dark and dingy and musty old records everywhere. And I found another forgotten 45 from back in 1966, Tommy McLean with Sweet Dreams. Now, of course, Sweet Dreams has been recorded numerous times by so many artists. It was a huge country hit for Patsy Cline, Emmylou Harris, Farron Young, and many, many more. But it was Tommy McLean, the Louisiana songwriter, who turned it into a pop hit with his version, which climbed to number 15 on the charts back in 1966. They called it swamp pop back in those days, but truly, it's a really soulful version of a great song. Hope you enjoyed Sweet Dreams tonight, a forgotten 45 on the beach party. My name is Daryl McLean. We're loving life and living large tonight, and classic Bowie next.
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0: leaving message.
1: Hi, Daryl, it's Fred. We're about to head back to Owen Sound and looking forward to catching the beach party on the way. If you could, I'd like to go obscure tonight. Could you go back to the early 70s and find the Brothers Johnson, and I'll be good to you right here on the beach party. Thanks, Daryl.

0: 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Taking care of another request tonight from my buddy Fred calling in from Hanover on his way back home to Owen Sound tonight. He always picks something good. From 1976, the Brothers Johnson, and I'll Be Good to You. That peaked at number 3 in the charts and was the very first hit for the Brothers Johnson and produced by a pretty big name, Quincy Jones. And the song was a hit 13 years later in 1989 when it went to number 1 on the R&B charts with Chaka Khan and Ray Charles doing the lead vocals on another Quincy Jones production. And it also topped the American dance charts in early 1990. Hope you enjoyed the original Brothers Johnson and I'll Be Good to You right here on The Beach Party. I'm Daryl McLean. Coming your way next, we're going to have some fun with the monkey.
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1: Hey, Daryl, my name is Corey McDonald. I'm traveling from Inverness back home to Terrence Bay, Nova Scotia. Anyways, I'm still on the island, and I was hoping to hear something from the Nitty Gritty Dirt Bay. Thanks very much, sir.

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2: Hi, Daryl. It's Belinda. I'm calling from Trenton, Nova Scotia. Loving the beach party. And I'm wondering if you could play Pilot of the Airwaves for me. Can't remember who sings it, but I love the song. And you're doing an awesome job, so I'd like to dedicate it to you. Thank you.
1: End of

0: 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Taking care of an instant request for Charlie Doerr, Pilot of the Airwaves. I love that song. That went to number 13 on the charts back in 1980. An ode to an unnamed DJ was a monster hit for the London-born singer-songwriter Charlie Doerr. And in a weird twist of irony, Pilot of the Airwaves was the very last song to be played on Radio Caroline, you know, the renegade radio station off the coast of England back in 1990. And although Charlie Doerr never had any more radio hits herself, she went on to ply her gifts as a great songwriter for artists like Tina Turner, Celine Dion, George Harrison, UB40, Sheena Easton, and many more have covered her songs over the years. Hope you enjoyed her one and only big hit, Pilot of the Airwaves, Charlie Doerr, right here on The Beach Party. My name is Daryl McLean, feeling great on a Saturday night and ready to rock and roll Canadian style. Stand by for Kim Mitchell. What do you say we go for soda?
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0: big bold sound of Electric Light Orchestra, Don't Bring Me Down, kicking off hour four of Canada's Feel Good Party on your radio on a Saturday night. You got it, my friend. It's the Beach Party. I'm Darrell McLean. You're definitely going to want to stick around. We still have another hour of your favorite classic hits of the 70s and 80s, little 60s. And you know it, more of your requests and dedications at 1-866-665-6070. Let's get to it.
1: It's the request.
2: Hi, I would like to request my song called Bad to the Bone. And this is for Chris and Mary. Thank you.

We're tripping through time. He's come today. With the greatest hits of all time. It's the Saturday Night Beach Party. I keep on slipping, slipping, slipping. With Daryl McLean.

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2: 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Yes, sir. We play request numbers.
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4: You sure can. Who's this?
3: It's Jessica from Cambridge.
4: 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So what have you been up to this weekend?
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0: 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One of those songs you don't hear that often anymore, but you go, wow, that's so good. Elton John from 1975 with Pinball Wizard. That one went to number one in Canada. And of course, came from The Who's rock opera Tommy, which in 1975 was made into a movie starring Jack Nicholson and Margaret, Tina Turner, Roger Daltrey, who played Tommy, and Elton John made an appearance as the Pinball Wizard and performed that song. Hope you enjoy that E-Track flashback tonight on the beach party.
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13: 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Can you play Secret Agent Man by Johnny Rivers? Thanks a lot.

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0: We are loving the 80s on the Saturday Night Beach Party from 1983. Classic Talking Heads and Burning Down the House. Hey, there goes the phone again.
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2: 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I guess you want Echo.
3: On Echo? What the hell's that?
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3: I'm very flattered that you found me on Echo. Echo. What can I play for you, Karen?
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3: Oh, good choice. We're going to get it on for you. Street, Amherst, Nova Scotia. It's Bob Seger on the Beach Party.

0: 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Taking care of another request tonight, Bob Seger's Main Street. Big song for Bob back in 1977. He wrote that all about his high school years in Ann Arbor, Michigan. And the song explores the promise of youth and what Bob calls his awakening after being a quiet, awkward kid for most of his youth. What a great tune. Hope you enjoyed Main Street tonight. I'm Daryl McLean. And coming your way next, some pure Canadian gold. Stand by for some classic Rush, Closer to the Heart.
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1: Hi, Daryl. It's Jeannie and Danny calling from Lake Ainslie, Cape Breton, and we'd like to hear Paradise by the Dashboard Lights. Have a great night.

crooked going here. Down, nobody on, no score, bottom of the ninth. There's the windup, and there it is, a line shot up the middle. Look at him go. This boy can really fly. He's rounding first and really turning it up.

0: It's the best party on your radio, and you found it, my friend. 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With our final request tonight of Meatloaf, there he is with Paradise by the Dashboard Light from one of the biggest selling albums of all time, Bat Outta Hell. Hope you enjoyed hearing that tonight. I'm Darryl McLean. My goodness, time sure flies fast on a Saturday, doesn't it? We're almost done. We got time to squeeze in one more. And coming up, a little more Gord's Gold to wrap things up in just a moment.
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0: the Lightfoots go round. And my friend, we've come to the end of another 4 hours of fun radio on this Saturday night. I'm Darryl McClain. Just want to take a moment to thank you so much for spending your evening with me. I really hope you enjoyed all this great music. Hey, we're going to be back to do it all over again next weekend. In the meantime, you can enjoy this weekend shows anytime you want during the week on our website podcast at thebeachparty.ca. Until next weekend, keep loving life and living large. 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

0: Sticks and Chicago are bringing the Windy Cities Tour to Toronto. And this Tuesday is a Sticks and Chicago Concert Ticket Tuesday on the lake. 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

good one. 88.5 The Lake, the human beings, and nobody but me. Good morning, everybody. It's Paulie Morris. Let's get your day going here with Van the Man Morrison, 88.5.

88.5, like nothing matters about the weekend from a Sunday point of view, right? It's Paulie Morris. Okay. It was hard. Canada versus Morocco World Cup. Let's take a look at this from the good and the bad. The good, we dominated play in the first half, and when the momentum swung in the second half, we didn't wilt, and we continued to push. We were in it right to the very end. And it's really easy to say at this particular time, but if two of our key players weren't injured and unable to play, the result would have been much different. Right now, the bad. 3-0 looks ugly. Uglier than it actually was. On paper, the stats don't look much better either. I heard an American broadcaster say it was a blowout. And in my mind, I was mad. I was quick to defend that score. You know, you didn't see the game. It's not a 3-0 blowout. They're right into the end. But you know what? I realized that, you know, if it was any other two teams and the score was 3-0, yeah, I would call that a blowout. Did you stick around after the game? No, I turned the television off right after it was finished. It's the one time I didn't need anybody to tell me how we came up short. You know, I remember like 6 months ago, I was listening to

0: The people who, you know, pore over the World Cup stuff and who's on the team and who's coming and all that stuff. And the point was raised that Canada wasn't getting enough quality warm-up matches leading up to the World Cup. And that seemed to be apparent last night. We just didn't have that finish, right? Now, despite all that, I'm insanely proud of these guys who never gave up. That is something I'm going to carry with me for the next 4 years as they get ready for the next one. And I also had to take a step back from the whole thing and look at what's taken place in the last month. It's amazing how an international athletic competition can bring this country together. There's nothing else like it, is there? It's Paulie Morris. Let's get into some tunes here. We got another long set of music lined up for you. We'll kick it off with the OJs next.
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2: Hey, it's Tyler. Village of Hope Niagara's Catch the Ace raffle is still running. 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This report has been brought to you by Canadian Tire in the Grimsby Square Shopping Center. I'm Tyler Park with the 88.5 The Lake Events Cruiser.
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0: This morning, a different type of human, right? Everything kind of curling up, kind of murky out there. Today's forecast, once the fog clears, we're looking at a mix of sun and cloud, a chance of a shower in the high of 24 degrees, but yeah, still humid at 31. That's the Humidex. Right now, it's 21 in Grimsby, it's 21 in West Lincoln, and in Stony Creek, it is 19.

0: 88.5 a lick, and there's some early sticks. There's Lady. It's Paulie Morse here, and today is another outdoor music festival. It's the World Music on the Beach, presented by the Niagara Jazz Festival. They're celebrating the global rhythms as part of the Niagara Jazz Festival with five stages and zones featuring over 20 artists. Now, while the rhythms of the music are washing over you, you can enjoy a selection of food and drink, vendors, artisan markets, and community partners that are specific to this type of music. There's a dedicated kids zone that makes the experience family friendly for all ages, and it's on today. Look, it's a little murky now, but it is going to get better. The weather forecast is coming up in just a few moments. I promise you it's going to be good. And make sure when you're there, you drop by and say hi to Tyler Park. He's going to be out there in the 88.5 The Lake Community Cruiser. It's on today. It's the Niagara Jazz Festival presenting World Music on the Beach at Lakeside Park in Port Dalhousie. Starts at 11 o'clock and runs through till 9:30 tonight. It's Paulie. Let's take a break, and we're coming back with Ain't No Mountain High Enough.
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0: Today, a mix of sun and cloud, chance of a shower in the high 24, the humidex 31. Right now in the Hammer, it's 19, in Beamsville, it's 21, and in Grimsby, it is 21 degrees.

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2: Good morning, it's 10 o'clock. I'm John Lodge, and this is 88.5 The Lake News. Making news this hour, the Royal Canadian Air Force and the U.S. Air Force flew together over Ottawa, passing over the U.S. Ambassador's residence. Ambassador Pete Hoekstra said Canada would become, quote, proud owners of American F-35 fighter jets this fall, praising them as highly advanced aircraft. Mark Carney's government is still reviewing whether to complete Canada's full planned purchase of 88 F-35s, though Canada has already paid toward 16 jets. Speaking of Mark Carney, he'll travel to Ankara on Monday for the NATO summit. It'll be the first visit by a Canadian prime minister to Turkey since 2015. The summit has been shortened and is expected to focus on keeping Donald Trump committed to NATO. Another central BC community is under an evacuation order due to a nearby wildfire burning out of control. The community of Boston Bar is under a local state of emergency. The tactical evacuation is underway in the community located south of Lytton. Elsewhere, crews in Labrador are preparing for hot and dry weather this week by soaking down trouble spots. 25 active wildfires were reported by Newfoundland and Labrador yesterday. The British military says a cargo ship has come under attack off the coast of Yemen in the Red Sea by, quote, unknown armed assailants. It's the latest maritime attack in the conflict-torn Arab country. The United Kingdom Marine Trade Operations Center says authorities are investigating, as no group has immediately claimed responsibility. Well, now that Canada is out of the FIFA World Cup, fans say they're proud of the team for having gone as far as they did. Canadians lost their knockout round game against Morocco 3-0 in the round of 16. Morocco was the higher-ranked nation entering the tournament, ranked number 7 in FIFA's official standings, while Canada was ranked number 30. Elsewhere at the FIFA World Cup, France took down Paraguay 1-0, and they'll now move on to take on Morocco. Well, it was a rough day at the office for the Blue Jays. They lost to the Mariners 11-0. Toronto needs a win today to claim the series. In other Toronto news, Vlad Guerrero Jr. has turned down his spot at the All-Star Game. And happening this morning, Felix Auger-Aliassime is on the court at Wimbledon playing his fourth-round match. Weather is next.
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4: Well, kind of swampy out there right now, but it will get better. Today, a mix of sun and cloud, chance of a shower, and a high of 24, the humidex 31. Right now in Grimsby, it's 21, in Stony Creek, it's 20, and in St. Catharines, it's 20.

98.5 The Lake, Simon and Garfunkel, and Homeward Bound. I caught myself singing that song one time when I was away on a trip and I was longing to be back home. Have you ever caught yourself saying the phrase out in left field? That's an idiom, and it's idioms are used to describe out in left field is an idiom that's used to describe an eccentric person. Now, idioms are phrases.

0: 330 feet, which extended into an undeveloped wooded area. Now, researchers believe the setup might have led to the expression, with the deep, unencumbered left field acting as a metaphor for those not bound by social norms or out in left field. You know, we don't realize it, but we use idioms in our conversations every day. In fact, I resisted to use any in this particular story that I'm talking about. For example, there's "it's raining cats and dogs" or "a blessing in disguise." And you never tell an actor good luck before a performance because it's believed to be bad luck to say that. Instead, we say "break a leg," which is so strange, isn't it? So I'm asking today, what idioms are your faves or part of your everyday vernacular? Let me know on our Facebook and Instagram accounts. It's Paulie. Let's take a break. We're back with another long set of music. Disco Kiss is coming up next.
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2: Hey, it's Tyler. I'm at Queens Royal Park in Niagara-on-the-Lake right now for the last day of Artistry by the Lake. 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It is such a fantastic showcase of the talent in our community. It's a little gray here, but the rain is holding off, and when you're done in the park, make sure to explore beautiful downtown Niagara-on-the-Lake as well. It's a great time, and it's the last day, so don't miss out. It runs until 5, so you still have lots of time to get down here and check it out for yourself. This report has been brought to you by Canadian Tire in the Grimsby Square Shopping Center. I'm Tyler Park with the 88.5 The Lake Events Cruiser.
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0: Today, a mix of sun and cloud. There's a chance of a shower and a high of 24 for today, but the humidex will make it feel like it's 31. Right now in Beamsville, it's 21. Grimsby, it's 21. And in the Hammer, it's 20 degrees.

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It's that easy. 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

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If you want to see Styx and the band Chicago play at the RBC Amphitheater on Tuesday, July the 28th, you're listening to Matt Walker this Tuesday morning for your chance to win those tickets, because it's Ticket Tuesday. 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

0: Super Duper Alice Cooper, and hello, hooray! When I was a kid growing up in Toronto, and Alice Cooper was in Toronto, played by the Maple Leaf Gardens. He played a concert during his Billion Dollar Babies tour, and I was riding on the TTC. I didn't go to the show, but people were piling in the subway cars after the concert, and they were just horrified by what they saw. The guillotine, and Alice Cooper chopping off the heads of baby dolls. Oh my goodness, how horrifying. But he is, you know, the king of frightful rock and roll back in the 1970s. Rock and roll was never the same after Alice Cooper. There's so many great stories about Alice Cooper in Toronto, which we'll get to on another day. But for you history buffs, I want to talk about the Battle of Chippewa. It's going to be commemorated today with a ceremony that will honor soldiers who fought in one of the most significant battles of the War of 1812. Then the Battle of Chippewa was fought on July the 5th, 1814, and marked the start of the longest and bloodiest military operation in the War of 1812. More than 200 British, Canadian, Indigenous, and American soldiers were killed, and more than 500 were wounded in battle. So in partnership with the City of Niagara Falls and the Royal Canadian Legion Branch Number 396, Niagara Parks will host a memorial service tonight at 7 p.m. at the Chippewa Battlefield Park on the Niagara River Parkway. The 41st Regiment of the 41st Regiment of Foot Fifes and Drums will perform, and the ceremony concluding with the laying of wreaths in honor of the fallen. It's the Battle of Chippewa Commemoration Memorial Service tonight, 7 p.m., Chippewa Battlefield Park on the Niagara River Parkway. Let's take a break. We're back with Elton next.
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0: Today mainly cloudy. There's a chance of a shower and a risk of a thunderstorm. The high 24. The humidex making them feel like it's 31. Right now, Beamsville it's 22, and Grimsby it's 22, and in the Hammer it's 20 degrees.

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2: Good morning. It's 11 o'clock. I'm John Lodge, and this is 88.5 The Lake News. Making news this hour, the Royal Canadian Air Force and the U.S. Air Force flew together over Ottawa, passing over the U.S. ambassador's residence. Ambassador Pete Hoekstra said Canada would become, quote, proud owners of American F-35 fighter jets this fall, praising them as highly advanced aircraft. Mark Carney's government is still reviewing whether to complete Canada's full planned purchase of 88 F-35s, though Canada has already paid toward 16 jets. Speaking of Mark Carney, he'll travel to Ankara on Monday for the NATO summit. It'll be the first visit by a Canadian prime minister to Turkey since 2015. The summit has been shortened and is expected to focus on keeping Donald Trump committed to NATO. Another central BC community is under an evacuation order due to a nearby wildfire burning out of control. The community of Boston Bar is under a local state of emergency. The tactical evacuation is underway in the community located south of Lytton. Elsewhere, crews in Labrador are preparing for hot and dry weather this week by soaking down trouble spots. 25 active wildfires were reported by Newfoundland and Labrador yesterday. The British military says a cargo ship has come under attack off the coast of Yemen in the Red Sea by, quote, unknown armed assailants. It's the latest maritime attack in the conflict-torn Arab country. The United Kingdom Marine Trade Operations Center says authorities are investigating, as no group has immediately claimed responsibility. Well, now that Canada is out of the FIFA World Cup, fans say they're proud of the team for having gone as far as they did. Canadians lost their knockout round game against Morocco 3-0 in the round of 16. Morocco was the higher-ranked nation entering the tournament, ranked number 7 in FIFA's official standings, while Canada was ranked number 30. Elsewhere at the FIFA World Cup, France took down Paraguay 1-0, and they'll now move on to take on Morocco. Well, it was a rough day at the office for the Blue Jays. They lost to the Mariners 11-0. Toronto needs a win today to claim the series. In other Toronto news, Vlad Guerrero Jr. has turned down his spot at the All-Star game. And happening this morning, Felix Auger-Aliassime is on the court at Wimbledon playing his fourth round match. Weather is next.
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4: Today, mainly cloudy. There's a chance of a shower, and there's always a risk of a thunderstorm in weather like this. The high today will be 24, the humidex 31. Right now, West Lincoln, it's 22, Grimsby, it's 22, and it's Stony Creek, it's 20 degrees.

can't help but move your body to that one. Dance to the music, Sly and the Family Stone. All right, coming up next, your suggestions for day trips, road trips that only take one day. But first, Eurythmics.

So yesterday we were talking about one day road trips. Listen, you know, a vacation can be one day long. Why not? A chance for you to head out on the road and go to one of the many communities and places that's just a day's drive away, right? No big deal. You can leave all the worries and the troubles and the chores and the phone calls you got to return, the plans you need to make, leave it behind, hit the road and head off to certain corners of our province here. And I asked for suggestions for one day road trips. Here's what we got. We got a suggestion to go to Port Dalhousie in the north end of St. Catharines and ride the 5-cent

0: day in the park, check out some incredible artwork, and when you're done here, make sure to explore beautiful downtown Niagara-on-the-Lake as well. It's a really great time, and it's the last day, so don't miss out on it. Artistry by the Lake runs until 5, so you still have lots of time to get down here and check it out for yourself. This report has been brought to you by Canadian Tire in the Grimsby Square Shopping Center. I'm Tyler Park with the 88.5 The Lake Events Cruiser.
1: 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Sunday is here. The weekend is winding down. Whatever you got up to this weekend, hope you had yourself a fantastic time. There was a lot of events this weekend in and around Grimsby and West Niagara. We'll talk all about it tomorrow morning, recapping our weekends in World Cup soccer here on 88.5 The Lake.
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8: Good day for a road trip. Mainly cloudy, chance of a shower, risk of a thunderstorm. Not too bad. The high 24, the humidex 31. Right now in the Hammer, it's 22. Beamsville, it's 22. And right here in Grimsby, it's 22. Yeah, it's not too late to go. Hit the road, roll down the

go, and it don't come easy. That's my favorite solo Ringo song. That was his very first hit. It's Paulie Morrison, 88.5 The Lake, is proud to support the 2026 Golden Horseshoe Ride for Dad. Proceeds will support groundbreaking prostate cancer research and life-saving public awareness. The Horseshoe Ride for Dad is taking place on September the 20th. I know it's a couple of months away, but it's a good time to register for the ride and to read more about it. Visit their website, rideforDad.ca. It's all part of another summer of peace, love, and music here on 88.5 The Lake. We've got Steeler's Wheel on the way, as well as ELO, and this is the Four Seasons, 88.5 The Lake.

0: Street Heart. If you're going to do a Rolling Stones cover, you might as well start with that one. Under My Thumb. It's Pauly Morris. The Niagara Jazz Festival is presenting the World Music on the Beach, a celebration of global rhythms, and it's on today. There are five stages and zones featuring over 20 artists, and while the rhythms of the music are washing over, you can also enjoy a selection of food and drink with vendors and artisan markets and community partners as well, too. In fact, there's also a dedicated kids zone for the experience for family-friendly experiences of all ages, all right? Be sure to drop by and say hi to Tyler Park. He's going to be out there very shortly in the 88.5 The Lake Community Cruiser. It is the World Music on the Beach celebration at Lakeside Park in Port Dalhousie. It starts at 11 o'clock and goes through till 9:30 this evening. It's Pauly. Let's take a break. We're coming back with the Young Americans next.
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0: Today, mainly cloudy. There's a chance of showers and the risk of a thunderstorm. The high 24. The Humidex making it feel like it's 31. Right now in the Hammer, it's 22. In Beamsville, it's 22. And right here in Grimsby, it's 22 degrees. So David Bowie was recording in New York City, early 1970. He was doing something different. He wanted some soul music, and he needed some background singers to kind of make it feel really authentic. So in walks these three people. One of them, a very young Luther Vandross. Nobody knew who he was at the time. He later became an R&B legend. Here's David Bowie and

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1: Good afternoon. It's 12 o'clock. I'm John Lodge, and this is 88.5 The Lake News. Making news this hour, two American F-35s and two Canadian CF-18 Hornets appeared in the skies over U.S. Ambassador to Canada Pete Hoekstra's home in Ottawa as he hosted a 4th of July party. The F-35s are the jets intended to take the place of the CF-18 Hornets. Hoekstra noted during the party that Canada will be, quote, proud owners of American F-35 fighter jets this fall. Mark Carney is scheduled to leave for Turkey tomorrow to attend the annual NATO summit. It marks the first visit by a Canadian prime minister to Turkey since 2015. Chris Kilford, a former senior Canadian military attaché in Turkey, says both countries are trying to diversify their trade partnerships to prevent supply chain shocks. Now, an evacuation order has been issued for Boston Bar, a BC community south of Lytton. The community is bordering the Fraser River and has declared a local state of emergency due to wildfire. Meanwhile, in Labrador, fire crews are expected to be busy soaking down areas ahead of hot and dry weather predicted for tomorrow and Tuesday. Just yesterday, Newfoundland and Labrador reported 25 active wildfires across the province. Now, the British military says a cargo ship is reporting being under attack in the Red Sea off the coast of Yemen. The United Kingdom Maritime Trade Operations Center reported the attack, saying the ship reported being under attack by unknown armed assailants. The center says authorities are investigating and no group has immediately claimed responsibility for the attack. Iran's top officials and the brothers of the country's new supreme leader have emerged to attend the funeral prayers for the late Ayatollah. Their presence before hundreds of thousands of people would have been unthinkable during the war. The conflict saw U.S.-Israeli airstrikes in its opening moments on February 28th kill the 86-year-old Ayatollah and his family members, along with other officials. Well, Canada's run at the World Cup has come to an end. Despite the loss, fans across Canada celebrated after the final whistle, saying they're proud of how far the team has come. They fell to Morocco yesterday 3-0. The Jays are back on the diamond today, looking to claim their series with the Mariners. Trey Yesavich will take the mound for Toronto in this one. Felix Auger-Aliassime is back on the court at Wimbledon today, playing his fourth round match. The Toronto Tempo are back on the hard court. They're hosting the Dallas Wings. And at the World Cup, Brazil battles Norway and Mexico takes on England. Weather is next.
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6: Mainly cloudy today, chance of showers and a risk of a thunderstorm. The high 24, the humidex making it feel like 31 stinking degrees. Right now in the Hammer, it's 22. Beamsville, it's 22. And in Grimsby, it's

Morrison, Moon Dance. It's Pauly Morris. So how did it turn out that James Taylor recorded a Carole King song and they both released their own version in the same year? The story behind You've Got a Friend is coming up in 4 minutes. Melanie is coming up next, but first, it's Little Stevie Winwood and the Spencer Davis Group. Here's

week, and there's Melanie and Brand New Key. Okay, so how is it that the song You Got a Friend was released in the same year, the same song, but two different versions? How did this happen? Well, it goes back to James Taylor's song Fire and Rain, which came out in early 1970.

when Carole King heard that, she was deeply moved by the song and that lyric about not having a friend. So she wrote this song in response.

So that's what we call an answer song in the business. You know, artists often write responses to songs that they've heard. The Temptations did it with My Girl. That was in response to Mary Wells' My Guy. Joni Mitchell wrote the song Circle Game as a response to Neil Young's song called Sugar Mountain. And it was Lynyrd Skynyrd did Sweet Home Alabama again in response to two of Neil Young's songs, Southern Man and Alabama. So here we have Carole King reaching out to James Taylor in his Song of Distress 1 year later with a new song, You've Got a Friend. But wait, around the same time, James Taylor puts out this.

Okay, so what's going on here? So how did James Taylor come to record the same song that nobody had ever heard before? Well, let's first off by start saying that they, both James Taylor and Carole King, were mutual admirers and friends as well, too. Carole actually played piano on James Taylor's Sweet Baby James album and James on her Tapestry album. And they went out on tour together, and that includes those famous gigs at the Troubadour nightclub in Los Angeles that were pivotal in their success. That night, Carole played the song You've Got a Friend for James. And he was deeply moved, especially with that backstory. He called it an instant classic. Now later, both artists were in Los Angeles in studios in different parts of the city recording their next albums. I think you know where this is going, right? James and the band always liked to record cover versions during their sessions. It was during this session that they recorded the songs How Sweet It Is and Handyman, relatively well-known songs. But then James told the guys, look, let's try this new song from Carole. Now James had learned it and he recorded it. Meanwhile, in a studio across town, Carole was recording her Tapestry album and her version of You've Got a Friend. And the thing is, she didn't know what he was doing until he was finally told her. And when she heard it, she loved it. The same song, two versions out in the same year. Here's James Taylor on 88.5 The Lake.

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1: Hey, it's Tyler. I'm at Queens Royal Park in Niagara-on-the-Lake right now for the last day of Artistry by the Lake. 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It is such a fantastic showcase of the talent in our community. 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It's a really great time, and it's the last day, so don't miss out on it. Artistry by the Lake runs until 5, so you still have lots of time to get down here and check it out for yourself. This report has been brought to you by Canadian Tire in the Grimsby Square Shopping Center. I'm Tyler Park with the 88.5 The Lake Events Cruiser.
0: Styx and Chicago are bringing the Windy Cities Tour to Toronto. And this Tuesday is a Styx and Chicago Concert Ticket Tuesday on the lake. 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
7: Mainly cloudy today, chance of showers and a risk of a thunderstorm too. The high 24, the humidex 31. Right now in Grimsby, it's 23. In Stoney Creek, it's 23. And in St. Kitts, it's 25.

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Well, this Tuesday night's estimated jackpot and the Lotto Max draw is for $20 million, and there's an additional 20$100,000 prizes. 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We're heading back to the dance floor in just a few moments.

have come to love disco music, but as a kid growing up in the 70s, disco sucks. But quietly, I coveted this song. This is my favorite disco song. I stand by that now. Although I still have a thing for Donna Summer. Burn, baby, burn. It's Disco Inferno. Here are the Tramps on 88.5 The League.

0: 88.5 The Lake. The Because Beer Craft Beer Festival is coming up this Friday and Saturday in Hamilton, and I'm telling you now because they're selling tickets to the event in advance. I'm also giving you plenty of notice to arrange for a ride, for somebody to drop you off and to pick you up, because we want to be responsible beer drinkers, don't we? It's this Friday and Saturday. There's lots of big-name Canadian bands on stage both days. And on Friday, there's a couple of cover bands, one called Born in the 80s and another covers band that does the music of the band. It's the Because Beer Craft Beer Festival. This Friday and Saturday at Pier 4 in Hamilton. 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Let's take a break and come back with Creedence next.
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2: Hey, it's Tyler. 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I'm Tyler Park with the 88.5 The Lake Events Cruiser.
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0: Mainly cloudy for today. Chance of showers and the risk of a thunderstorm. The high 24. The humidex making it feel like it's 31. Right now in the Hamber, it's 23. Grimsby, it's 23. And in Beamsville, it is 23.

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2: Good afternoon. It's 1 o'clock. I'm John Lodge, and this is 88.5 The Lake News. Making news this hour, the Royal Canadian Air Force and the U.S. Air Force flew together over Ottawa, passing over the U.S. ambassador's residence. Ambassador Pete Hoekstra said Canada would become, quote, proud owners of American F-35 fighter jets this fall, praising them as highly advanced aircraft. Mark Carney's government is still reviewing whether to complete Canada's full planned purchase of 88 F-35s, though Canada has already paid toward 16 jets. Speaking of Mark Carney, he'll travel to Ankara on Monday for the NATO summit. It'll be the first visit by a Canadian prime minister to Turkey since 2015. The summit has been shortened and is expected to focus on keeping Donald Trump committed to NATO. Another central BC community is under an evacuation order due to a nearby wildfire burning out of control. The community of Boston Bar is under a local state of emergency. The tactical evacuation is underway in the community located south of Lytton. Elsewhere, crews in Labrador are preparing for hot and dry weather this week by soaking down trouble spots. 25 active wildfires were reported by Newfoundland and Labrador yesterday. The British military says a cargo ship has come under attack off the coast of Yemen in the Red Sea by, quote, unknown armed assailants. It's the latest maritime attack in the conflict-torn Arab country. The United Kingdom Marine Trade Operations Center says authorities are investigating, as no group has immediately claimed responsibility. Well, now that Canada is out of the FIFA World Cup, fans say they're proud of the team for having gone as far as they did. Canadians lost their knockout round game against Morocco 3-0 in the round of 16. Morocco was the higher-ranked nation entering the tournament, ranked number 7 in FIFA's official standings, while Canada was ranked number 30. The Jays are back on the diamond today, looking to claim their series with the Mariners. Trey Yesavich will take the mound for Toronto in this one. Felix Auger-Aliassime is back on the court at Wimbledon today, playing his fourth round match. The Toronto Tempo are back on the hard court. They're hosting the Dallas Wings. And at the World Cup, Brazil battles Norway and Mexico takes on England. Weather is next.
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4: Mainly cloudy today. There's a chance of showers, the risk of a thunderstorm, and the high 24, but it's going to feel more like 31 degrees. Right now in the Hammer, it's 23. Grimsby, it's 23. And in Beamsville, it's 23 degrees.

It's Pauly Morris. Is a rotisserie chicken from the supermarket good for you? We'll carve into that. The answer is it depends. But first, here's Stevie Nicks.

0: Stevie Nicks at the age of 17. Stevie Nicks and Taylor Swift are good friends, and Stevie was invited to her wedding as a guest and to sing. It is confirmed that she did sing a song, but they haven't released exactly the name of the song that she's done. I don't know what the big secret is, for crying out loud. Paul McCartney was also there, and he sang, and he did I Want to Hold Your Hand. I mean, wouldn't that be just amazing? Paul McCartney singing at your wedding, I Want to Hold Your Hand. Oh, that'd be so good. All right. Let me tell you a story about a Thanksgiving dinner that we had years ago. We had a turkey in the oven, and then our stove broke down. What do you do when you've got like a dozen family members over for dinner and everybody's hungry and the stove is broken? The turkey is pooched. Well, we went over to the grocery store. It was a Saturday. We bought 4 rotisserie chickens, carved them up. Delicious. Thanksgiving dinner saved. But here's the question. Are those rotisserie chickens, as tasty as they are, convenient and cheap too, actually good for you? You might say, stop. It's chicken. It's oven roasted. It's not fried. It's all good, right? But there's a ton of stuff on those chickens. So good or bad? Well, a nutritionist has weighed in and says it's all a matter of context. She says if you're young and very active, well, it's fine. But if you're older and you've been told to moderate your saturated fat and your salt intake by your doctor and you're having it often, well, it's not the best for you. You know what? It sucks being old, but you know, everything in moderation, right? So now, could you please pass the gravy?
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2: Hey, it's Tyler. I'm at Lakeside Park in St. Catharines right now for World Music on the Beach. It may be a little gray out today, but there's still lots of people here down by the water enjoying an afternoon full of amazing music. And there's lots of awesome local vendors here and tons of delicious food too, so you definitely don't want to miss out on it. It's a really great time, so come down, enjoy a day at the park, and listen to some awesome music. They're playing till 9:30 tonight, so you still have loads of time to get down here and check it out for yourself. This report has been brought to you by Canadian Tire in the Grimsby Square Shopping Center. I'm Tyler Park with the 88.5 The Lake Events Cruiser.
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4: Cloudy today with a chance of showers, the risk of a thunderstorm, and the high 24 degrees, but the humidity makes it feel like it's 31. Right now, West Lincoln, it's 23, Grimsby is 23, and in Stony Creek, it's 22 degrees.

Duncan. That is 19-year-old Ernie Isley, the Isley Brothers, and That Lady. Some people thought that was Jimi Hendrix play, but no, the kid. The Dubes are coming up.

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The sound quality, amazing. 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

0: at the lake. There's Gordy and Carefree Highway. It's Paulie Morris for all you history buffs. You know that the Battle of Chippewa marked the start of the longest and bloodiest military operation of the War of 1812. It was fought on this day back in 1814. More than 200 British, Canadian, Indigenous, and American soldiers were killed, and more than 500 were wounded in battle. The Battle of Chippewa will be commemorated tonight with a ceremony that will honor the soldiers who fought in one of the most significant battles of the War of 1812. In partnership with the City of Niagara Falls and the Royal Canadian Legion Branch No. 396, Niagara Parks are going to host this memorial service at 7 p.m. at the Chippewa Battlefield Park on the Niagara River Parkway. The 41st Regiment of Foot Fifes and Drums will perform, with the ceremony concluding with the laying of wreaths to honor the fallen. The Battle of Chippewa Commemoration and Memorial Service tonight, 7 o'clock at the Chippewa Battlefield Park on the Niagara River Parkway. All right, let's take a quick break. We're coming back. Let's do the hustle next.
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2: 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I'm Tyler Park with the 88.5 The Lake Events Cruiser.
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0: Mainly cloudy today. Chance of showers. The risk of a thunderstorm and a high of 24. The humidex making it feel like 31. Right now in the Hammer, it's 22. In Beamsville, it's 22. Right here in beautiful downtown Grimsby, it is 22 degrees. Well, there's Van Morrison. There's Van Halen. And then there's...

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So Toronto's BMO Field, which hosted a couple or probably a few World Cup soccer games, had a big makeover. What comes and what stays is next. But first, here's America, 88.5 The Lake.

0: there's America, Sister Golden Hair. So BMO Phil was all fixed up for the World Cup. They spent $157 million. And now that the World Cup has left town, it's interesting to see what is going to stay and what is going to go. What's going to go are those bleachers, those awful bleachers that seem so unsafe. And if they weren't safe, if they were safe, people didn't like sitting up in them. What is staying, however, the giant scoreboards, the video boards that are there, the reinforced grass pitch, which was mechanically stitched with synthetic fibers for world-class durability. That's pretty cool, I have to admit. There's a whole thing about that. But just wait till the Argonauts get on the turf. They're going to tear it all up, right? They're going to keep the better tech, the strong Wi-Fi, the new speaker system, the upgraded TV broadcast equipment, and all the new amenities, the premium seating, the locker rooms, the midfield lounges, the rooftop patio that's yet to be built is going to be there as well, too. But I don't know. You know, it's like fixing up BMO Field was like putting lipstick on a pig, right? How about they build a world-class stadium for a world-class city? Don't you think it's time? It's Paulie. Let's take a break. Another long set of music is on the way. We'll kick it off with the Stones next.
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2: Hey, it's Tyler. I'm at Lakeside Park in St. Catharines right now for World Music on the Beach. Come spend an afternoon down by the water and enjoy lots of amazing live music. There are great local vendors here too, as well as lots of delicious food. It's a really fun time, so come enjoy an afternoon full of music down by the lakeshore. And make sure to explore beautiful Port Dalhousie while you're here. 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I'm Tyler Park with the 88.5 The Lake Events Cruiser.
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0: Mainly cloudy with a chance of showers, risk of a thunderstorm, the high 24, the humidex making it feel like 31. Right now in Grimsby it's 23, in Stony Creek it's 23, and at Lakeside Park in St. Catharines it's 25 degrees. Yes, fixing up BMO Field is like putting lipstick on a pig. That's an idiom. And I'm taking a list of your favorite idioms on our Facebook page. It never rains until it pours. How's about close but no cigar?

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Just say, hey, Google, play 88.5 The Lake on TuneIn. It's that easy. Playing the greatest hits of all time. 88.5 The Lake.

great summertime song, don't you think? It's Pretty Lady from Lighthouse, 88.5 The Lake. Two of Chicago's great groups are coming to town. The bands Styx and Chicago are going to be playing live in concert at the RBC Amphitheater on July the 28th. This coming Tuesday, Matt Walker has a chance for you to win tickets to see that show. Call it Ticket Tuesday. Here in from Boston is The Car.

0: break, and there's Jackson Hawk and Into the Mix, Into the Mystic, Van Morrison cover. Okay, sports action today. The Tiger Cats are back in town. They're hosting the Blue Bombers at Tim Hortons Field tonight. The Tabbies are 2-1, and the Bombers are 1-2. It's still early in the CFL season. Kickoff at Tim Hortons Field tonight is at 7 p.m. Oski wee wee. In the Canadian Baseball League, the Well and Jack Fisher in Brantford to play the Red Sox. That game got underway at 2 o'clock. In senior baseball action, Fort Erie play Welland at the Welland Stadium tonight. The first pitch goes at 6 p.m. Beansville and Niagara Falls are Chippewa Lions Park, and St. Catharines are playing Meriton at the George Taylor Field. Both those games are well underway. It's Paulie Morris. Let's take a quick break, and we're coming back with the Four Tops next.
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2: 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It runs until 9:30 tonight, so you still have lots of time to get down there and check it out for yourself. 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I'm Tyler Park with the 88.5 The Lake Events Cruiser.
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0: Mainly cloudy today with a chance of showers and the risk of a thunderstorm. That's for today and overnight. The high will be 24. Temps will slip down to around 20 degrees overnight. Tomorrow, much the same as today. Mainly cloudy, chance of a shower. The high will be 24. But temperatures will begin to fall in the afternoon down to 21. Right now in Beansville, it's 23. In Grimsby, it's 23. And in the Hammer, it's 24 degrees.

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We've been meeting here every day. And since this is our last day together, I want to hold you just one more time. 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

0: greatest hits of all time. And a good Sunday afternoon. That's Flood and Cousin Mary. Blue Swede, Hooked on a Feeling from 74. The Manhattans love that tune. Kiss and Say Goodbye and A Little Money with Pink Floyd. And off the top, Dolly Parton, 9 to 5. She just opened up a bar, a couple of bars, actually. I think she started with one, and she's got a couple on the go now, Dolly Parton. Kind of cool. Yeah. All right. Coming up, we got more of the greatest hits on this Sunday afternoon with Rock and Ray. And it's a pleasure to have you along for the rock and roll ride. Warm out there. Yes, it is warm. Just stay in cool environments if you can, right? If you don't have air at home, maybe head out to the shopping malls, do a little shopping, you know, and stay cool that way. Coming up, we've got music from Simon and Garfunkel on Deck the Eagle.
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5: Mainly cloudy with a chance of showers, the risk of a thunderstorm today and overnight. The high 24, the low 20. Tomorrow, much the same as today. Mainly cloudy, chance of a shower, the high 24, falling to 21 in the afternoon. Right now, West Lincoln, Grimsby, and Stony Creek, it's 23 degrees.

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0: Michaels, you make me want to sweat. 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
1: 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Thank you for joining me. A pleasure to have you along for the rock and roll ride. Hey, coming up, it's another 88.5 The Lake Concert Ticket Tuesday. Your chance to score tickets to the Windy Cities Tour. It's featuring Styx and Chicago live in concert at the RBC Amphitheater on Tuesday, July 28th. Join Matt Walker this Tuesday morning and be listening for your cue to text in and win. It's all part of another summer of peace, love, and music here on 88.5 The Lake. And the Rock and Ray Michaels Roadshow is with you until 8 o'clock tonight. Then Jen Kay will take to the airwaves right here on The Lake. Don't miss it.
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0: It's Sunday afternoon here on the Worldwide Rock and Ray Michaels Road Show. Drick James and Super Freak. You know, he went AWOL from the American Army. Yesterday he came to Toronto. He actually avoided going to the Army by running to Toronto. So, hey. And we lost Rick James too soon, that's for sure. Coming up, more of the greatest hits on this Sunday afternoon. We got the Guess Who lined up. They're still performing on tour, and they are killing it, let me tell you. ELO, Trooper, James Taylor on deck next.
1: 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And this Tuesday is a Sticks and Chicago Concert Ticket Tuesday on the lake. 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
6: Mainly cloudy today with a chance of a shower and the risk of a thunderstorm today and overnight. The high 24, the low 20. Tomorrow, mainly cloudy, chance of a shower, the high 24, falling to 21 in the afternoon. Right now in Stony Creek, it's 24, and in Beamsville and Grimsby, it is 23.

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0: 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Don't forget, it is Rock and Ray's Worldwide Spin of the Day. You never played before? Join us again tomorrow afternoon just after 2, and you'll find out. We play a quick hit sample of a song, and then you try to figure out what it is. 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

0: The greatest hits of all time on the Sunday Worldwide Roadshow with Rock and Ray Michaels, and a good afternoon. Hope you're enjoying your weekend. That was B.J. Thomas. I had the pleasure of working with B.J. Thomas a couple of times through my radio career, and he was just a very humble man, very, very nice guy, and very religious, but just a swell guy all the way around. I was really shocked when I heard of his passing, but just a fabulous entertainer on stage. Sly and the Family Stone was in our set. We heard Tom Petty and the Heartbreakers. Grover Washington Jr. With Bill Withers, and Summer Breeze with Seals and Crofts off the top. And man, have we been feeling that summer breeze or not? Yeah, you know what I'm talking about, right? Stand by. We got something sweet on deck.
1: 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Sunday is here. The weekend is winding down. Whatever you got up to this weekend, hope you had yourself a fantastic time. There was a lot of events this weekend in and around Grimsby and West Niagara. We'll talk all about it tomorrow morning, recapping our weekends in World Cup soccer here on 88.5 The Lake.
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7: Mainly cloudy, chance of a shower, and the risk of a thunderstorm today and overnight. The high 24, the low 20. Tomorrow, much like today, mainly cloudy, chance of a shower, the high 24. Temperatures falling to 21 in the afternoon. Right now in Stony Creek, it's 24. Beansville and Grimsby, it's 23.

0: 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The greatest hits
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0: On the Worldwide Rock and Ray Michaels Roadshow on this Sunday afternoon, we have more of the greatest hits of all time. And just after 2 tomorrow, join me for the spin of the day. If you've never played the game, all you do is tune in just after 2. I will play a quick hit sample, or Stevie will. And then at 10 to 5 in the afternoon, we read all your guesses. You try to decipher and figure out what it is. And then if you get it correct, you take home the bragging rights. 88.5 The Lake is proudly supporting the 2026 Golden Horseshoe Ride for Dad, with proceeds supporting groundbreaking prostate cancer research and life-saving public awareness. 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All part of another summer of peace, love, and music right here on 88.5 The Lake. I'm Rockin' Ray Michaels. Stand by for more of the greatest hits of all time.
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0: greatest hits of all time. That is Def Leppard and Pour Some Sugar on Me. I love that tune. Man, I love that tune. 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

0: cloudy, chance of a shower, and the risk of a thunderstorm today and overnight. The high 24, the low 20. Tomorrow, mainly cloudy, chance of a shower, 24, falling to 21 in the afternoon. 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

0: 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We are family on your Sunday evening. I'm Rockin' Ray Michaels. Stand by, more of the greatest hits like Kenny Loggins. We got the Birds, Burton Cummings, Steely Dan, all coming your way after.
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Now, coming up tomorrow, don't forget Rock and Ray's Worldwide Spin of the Day. We'll do it just after 2 p.m. where we play a quick hit sample, all right? And we'll do this for a couple of hours, and you'll hear it. And you try to decipher and figure out what the song is, and you post your guess on the Facebook page 10 to 5 in the afternoon. We read all your guesses, and then I will tell you what I think it is as Stevie rolls it for us all afternoon. We'll do it again tomorrow, just after 2, Rock and Ray's Worldwide Spin of the Day right here. Don't miss it. And if you're new to it, you'll have a blast doing it, too, with us here on the Roadshow.

0: Michaels, you make me want to sweat. The greatest hits
1: of all time. On the road show this Sunday evening, that's just about it for me. I'm out of fun. I got to run. But I got to tell you about this one here. Don't forget, coming up, another 88.5 The Lake Concert Ticket Tuesday. Now, you'll have a chance to score tickets to the Windy Cities Tour. It's featuring Styx and Chicago, two awesome bands, live in concert at the RBC Amphitheater on Tuesday, July 28th. You can join Matt Walker this coming Tuesday morning. Be listening for your cue to text in and win. It's all part of another summer of peace, love, and music on 88.5 The Lake. Have a great Sunday evening. I'll talk to you again at 2 p.m. Tomorrow afternoon. And Jen K is on the way next to rock and roll until midnight tonight. Do enjoy your Sunday evening. See you again. Bye-bye. I'm done. So done.
2: Well, that's our show.
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